0: 10 and Evan, Nights on the Wolf.
1: So, everybody wants a conversation piece to their house.
2: Yeah, that's right.
1: A couple weeks ago, we were talking about maybe the ultimate conversation piece.
2: T-Rex?
1: Yeah, the T-Rex, and it sold at auction, and I'll tell you what it sold for coming up.

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0: person? No worries. We got you covered. It's Chad and Evan, Nights on the Wolf.
1: You wanted that little decorative piece that would be a full T-Rex skeleton that was auctioned.
2: Yeah, absolutely. It had the bottom ribs on it, Chad.
1: Yeah.
2: Yeah.
1: We were talking about this, I don't know, a few weeks back.
2: Yeah, something like that. Last week.
1: Any guesses on what you thought that would go for?
2: 20 to 30 million is what it was projected.
1: It went for $50 million.
2: I was going to say, it's probably going to go for more.
1: Yeah.
2: Because those things always do.
1: An anonymous bidder. What, they don't want to tell everybody that they bought a freaking T-Rex?
2: I haven't said anything.
1: I would brag. Oh, did you?
2: Yeah.
1: I didn't know about you.
2: I have $50 million laying around.
1: You bought Gus?
2: So, listen. There's a few things in life that I like.
1: Mm-hmm.
2: I like velvet paintings.
1: Of course.
2: And I like T-Rex skeletons.
1: Yeah,
2: so I'm going to park that in the garage.
1: It might be a little big for your car hold. It's a pretty big skeleton.
2: That's pretty big.
1: But that surpasses the most expensive dinosaur bones ever sold before that, which was a Stegosaurus.
2: That'd be cool to have.
1: That would be cooler, I think, than a T-Rex.
2: I don't know.
1: I would, come on, man. You got those plates on the back?
2: You got the spiky tail?
1: Yeah, you could take the plates and you could use them as like your dinnerware. Imagine.
2: It's true.
1: Yeah, anyway, that one sold for $45 million.
2: Man, if I had $95 million.
1: That's the bare naked ladies, that's what they should do for inflation.
2: That's a little, actually, it'd probably be pretty close to, by now. What would you replace a K car with? You'd still have KD, you'd still have Kraft Dinner.
1: I don't know. It's got to be a reliable automobile, right?
2: Is a smart car a reliant
1: automobile?
2: Is that? Do they make smart cars anymore?
1: But they're not reliant, are they?
2: I heard they are.
1: And is a real green dress still cruel?
2: Was it ever? I guess they said it was.
1: Do you own a monkey?
2: No.
1: Haven't you always wanted a monkey?
2: Have you watched Outbreak?
1: Oh, yeah, that came out since that song.
2: Mm-hmm.
1: Not a real seller on monkeys.

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1: The Open, the British Open, as it used to be called.
2: Bond, James Bond.
1: Yeah, exactly. It's known to be quite the classy affair. Of all the golf events, it's the hoity-toityest.
2: Okay? And even more so than the Masters.
1: Oh, yeah, yeah. Oh, for sure, yeah. But it's the accent, you know, it makes it seem fancier, too. They're asking people to show decorum this weekend for the Open, and they're going to be kicking people out if they do something. I'll tell you what it is coming up.

0: Wolf Nights.
1: Heard you had some excitement last night.
0: With Chad and Evan.
2: The British Open, or The Open as they call it now, underway. And it's a little bit of a stuffy event.
3: Oh, yeah, for sure.
2: If the Brits can do anything, they could do... well, they can't win soccer. But they can definitely host a stuffy event. So golf has got a little lax in recent years. You know, the waste management makes it more of a party atmosphere at the PGA. Then you've got LIV Golf, which was a big party thing. So that's kind of gone into, you know, the majors. And there's been a lot of heckling. You saw it at the Ryder Cup against the European team. Mm-hmm. Major heckling in the States, even at the U.S. Open with Wyndham Clark. He was getting heckled constantly throughout, and he is American. And then the British Open, though, they say, or the Open, they say they're not going to tolerate it.
3: We're not going to take it.
2: We're not going to take it. They say if there's any heckling whatsoever, you will immediately be escorted off the course.
3: Hmm.
2: There will be zero tolerance towards heckling or even talking to golfers. Just don't.
3: Well, you know, the game was kind of created over there.
2: Yeah, Scotland, yeah.
3: Yeah, and are so pretty close, relatively close. They take things very seriously.
2: Well, and I think, I mean, there's...
3: A gentleman's game, if you will.
2: It is a gentleman's game. There's a time and a place to party on a course, and yesterday I was actually talking about this while we were out golfing. I was just like, well, I mean, that's the one thing I do appreciate about golf in recent years, is it has relaxed a little bit.
3: Uh-huh.
2: But, that being said... I don't need to see, you know, you shouldn't be trash-talking the athletes you're paying money to go see.
3: Like, you do it at NHL games.
2: Yeah, but that's a physical contact game. That's a team sport. Golf is, it's individual. They need a lot. They need, you know, that concentration.
3: You know, they don't heckle tennis players. I think heckling tennis players should be a thing.
2: Didn't somebody jump out of the stands and stab Monica Seles in the back? Literally with a knife in tennis?
3: What?
2: Yeah.
3: I don't remember that.
2: Wasn't that a thing when, like, back in the 90s?
3: Yeah, I have to look this up. But, we don't have time right now.
2: No, we don't. But what I'm saying is tennis fans can be unruly, too.

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2: For the better part of the last decade, vinyl has been the face of music's physical revival. 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

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Maybe it's time you answered. 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

0: morning? Aw, hey, don't worry. It's Chad and Evan. Nights on the Wolf.
1: I don't know if you know this about soccer, or as you like to say that I say, football.
2: Football.
1: It's very political. I don't know if you know that about the sport.
2: No.
1: Yeah, kind of like the Olympics. Like, a lot of people don't realize, very political.
2: Really?
1: Yeah. Hmm. Yeah, and that happened yesterday between Argentina and England, so we'll get into that coming up.

0: Evan on The Wolf.
1: Looked like England was going to win yesterday. They were up 1-0, and then all of a sudden, Lionel Messi's like, bang.
2: Not on my watch.
1: Just like played unreal. A couple of assists to give the Argentina the 2-1 win over England to move on to the FIFA World Cup Championship coming up here on Sunday.
2: Yeah, it was a little, I guess, hostile.
1: Yeah.
2: They said after, well, before and after the match in Atlanta, police had to keep England and Argentinian fans off of each other because they wanted to fight the whole time.
1: This one got real heated worldwide.
2: Yeah.
1: Because a British warship was accused of going into Argentinian waters after the World Cup loss.
2: Oh, my God.
1: Yeah. What are we doing here?
2: Well, the Argentinian soccer players held up a banner at the end of the game that said the Falkland Islands are Argentinian.
1: Oh, my.
2: I didn't realize. I totally forgot about the politics between Argentina and like Britain.
1: I didn't even know there was any.
2: I totally forgot about the Falkland Wars. I think, you know,
1: oh, yeah,
2: a lot
1: I
2: of
1: guess
2: us did.
1: Besides that, yeah.
2: But again, soccer or football, as Evan calls it, is highly political.
1: Yeah.
2: It's always been more than a game, and I think that's what I haven't liked about it. And here it's rearing its ugly head once again, Evan.
1: No, you have to go with that.
2: Yeah, I did. I have to go with that saying because I know you don't like that saying.
1: I don't like that saying. I don't.
2: So it'll be what? Spain and Argentina now?
1: Yeah. And then England and France.
2: They play bronze. Saturday?
1: That one's Saturday. And then, yeah, the gold medal game is on Sunday. I do believe the bronze is in Vancouver.
2: Oh.
1: I think. I could be wrong on that. But, you know, I just look in here. And with the Falkland Islands, about 8,000 miles from Britain.
2: Okay.
1: 300 miles from mainland Argentina.
2: Right.
1: Yeah, a little different there.
2: Well, yeah, I mean,
1: but closer.
2: So is India. So is Hong Kong. So is Australia. So is Canada, essentially. So is the U.S. I mean, England had a lot.
1: Yeah, I guess they did.

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0: made a hobby.
1: Uh-huh.
0: And some people, you know, some people golf, some people knit, some people pole dance.
1: That's right.
0: And a lady was learning how to pole dance in her house, and things went really wrong really quickly. And we'll tell you what happened next.

0: This is in Houston, Texas. A lady she decided that she wanted to start pole dancing. You know?
1: Oh yeah.
0: And a lot of ladies do it for fitness.
1: They do. They actually do.
0: Yeah. So she bought a pole for her apartment.
1: Okay.
0: And it's one of those. It's like a shower curtain rod. You know, you put it between two things, and then you kind of extend it until there's enough tension that'll keep it in place, right?
1: Right.
0: So you keep the tension between the floor and the ceiling.
1: Mm-hmm.
0: You just put it in there. Well, she didn't put enough tension on it, so it wasn't tight enough against the ceiling, and she started pole dancing, and as she was doing that, the pole shifted and took out her sprinkler, her fire sprinkler.
1: No.
0: And it flooded her apartment and the neighbor below.
1: Oh, no.
0: Completely flooded the apartments. You know,
1: that's bad.
0: Tough to explain.
1: It is.
0: Yeah.
1: I was trying to do some exercise.
0: She caught it on video, though. There's video of it.
1: Yeah.
0: Because apparently she was like, I'm gonna pole dance, and I'm gonna show everybody the sexy video.
1: It is. I know a lot of people that do that for exercise.
0: Yeah. Oh, yeah.
1: In great shape. I mean,
0: sure.
1: you look at people that do that for exercise, and you look at strippers.
0: Right.
1: What they can do?
0: Yeah.
1: It's incredible.
0: Amazing.
1: It is actually amazing.
0: Yeah.
1: Don't take away what they can do.
0: Evan spent several years greasing stripper poles. That was his job. You know, do you remember old greasy pole Evan? You remember that career you had?
1: And that's not how I got that nickname.
0: Oh yeah.

0: Festival is celebrating its 20th anniversary on July 24th and 25th in Bangoff, Saskatchewan. 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
1: Once you reach a certain age, you should be able to do whatever you want to do.
2: Yeah.
1: Be it out in public? Well, maybe not quite. Right. But when it comes to an old folks home, where I'm going to tell you STIs run rampant, but
2: yeah,
1: they should be allowed to drink booze. And there is one state where they are allowing this. And I'll tell you where and why we should bring it here coming up.

0: married person? No worries. We got you covered. It's Chad and Evan, Nights on the Wolf.
1: Now, I'm going to get behind what Minnesota is doing here. They have just passed a new law that allows assisted living facilities to serve alcohol at social events. So, coming into effect on August 1st, beer, wine, and other beverages can be served at social events as long as the state, has been informed ahead of time. So, any gatherings with the old folks... You know, they're getting the shuffleboard going. They're playing bingo.
2: Right.
1: They're celebrating something, you know, Gertie's 98th birthday. They're going to hammer back some liquor. And I'm here for it. You've earned that right.
2: Yeah, absolutely.
1: You know what? They should have had this in place a long time ago. Why can't old people just... You know what? They should even have bars in assisted living places.
2: I legit think they should legalize drugs at assisted living places. Who cares?
1: You want to do some smack?
2: Yeah, they've lived their life...
1: Right.
2: Like, who are you to stop them?
1: Right.
2: You know, like, whatever.
1: Maybe you should bring this up.
2: Yeah.
1: Maybe you should write an MLA. I mean, and then you'd have to bring it up, you know, and go. You would have to go federally for all of that, right?
2: Just imagine a huge party with a whole bunch of seniors on LSD.
1: Man, that would be crazy.
2: But it would
1: drop an ecstasy.
2: What would be even more crazy is if you...
1: Me?
2: Join them, and you were with a whole bunch of seniors on LSD?
1: No.
2: No.
1: No, don't. Well, could make some terrifying. Pretty crazy stories, that's for sure.

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0: been saying for a long time, I'd like to go see that movie in theaters.
1: Uh-huh.
0: I don't go.
1: Right.
0: But I think I'd like to see this movie in theaters.
1: Mm-hmm.
0: I actually might go. We're going to talk about The Odyssey coming up. So.

0: nights.
1: Heard you had some excitement last night.
0: With Chad and Evan.
2: This movie weekend.
3: Yeah, this movie has been hyped for what seems like ever.
2: Mm-hmm.
3: And for good reason. I mean, any Christopher Nolan movie is going to be hyped up, but let alone, like, The Odyssey will be out today. Well, technically out to the masses tomorrow, but in previews today. I mean, with a cast like Matt Damon, Tom Holland, Anne Hathaway, Robert Pattinson, Lupita Nyong'o. I always say her name wrong. Zendaya, Charlize Theron, John Bernthal, John Leguizamo, Elliot Page.
2: It's a huge, huge list of people.
3: Yeah. I mean, it's one of the biggest casts in history.
2: Mm-hmm.
3: And, of course, it's an epic about, you know, the book that we were all forced to read in high school, The Odyssey.
2: Yeah.
3: With, you know, the guy with the hair.
2: And, yeah.
3: With the hat and the armor and the wars.
2: Oh, all the fighting.
3: You know, Odysseus, right?
2: So, yeah. So, it's how long is it? 3 hours?
3: Pretty much 3 hours.
2: Okay. So, you got to set aside quite a while to watch it.
3: But yeah, but it's shorter than Christopher Nolan's Oppenheimer.
2: Okay.
3: That was longer. The reviews are very, very good from the critics.
2: So that's the thing. I was looking at this and seeing, like, the one person said, this is his greatest movie ever.
3: And then I've seen another review from a critic that says, it's no Dark Knight.
2: Oh.
3: Yeah.
2: Well, yeah, and someone else that I saw posted saying that this will change cinema forever.
3: Yeah.
2: So which one is it?
3: Well, what we should all go by is the actual fan rating on Rotten Tomatoes.
2: I agree.
3: Like, critics have agendas. Okay. And they also have their own brand that they need to fit with. So it's like, if they generally poo-poo movies like this, like big blockbusters, then they got to keep doing it. If they love Christopher Nolan movies, they got to keep loving Christopher Nolan movies.
2: Right.
3: They always have an agenda. The fans don't. The fans will just tell you if it's good, it's good. If it's not, it's not.
2: That's all I want to know.
3: So those ratings, they're not out yet because it's not out to the general public.
2: Right.
3: So I guess we'll find out tomorrow. What everybody thinks. I still think it's good. If it's got a 96% rating from the critics, chances are the general public's gonna like it. Like, I think we will.
2: Mm-hmm.
3: Again, it just might be a different kind of love. Like, they like it for the movie making portion of it.
2: What it's based on, the book and everything, right? Like, it is great that way, and mythology and everything. Yeah. But I don't know. I can't sit through 3 hours worth of movie.
3: I have a feeling like guys like you and us will go to it. We'll be like, that could have been half an hour shorter.
2: 100%.

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7: Mick Jagger has spent decades collecting stories few people could imagine. One, however, is the story that never happened. Appearing on Conan O'Brien Needs a Friend, the Rolling Stones frontman revealed that he never met Elvis Presley because John Lennon warned him against it. Lennon, who famously met Presley alongside the rest of the Beatles in 1965, apparently came away disappointed and later convinced Jagger to preserve his own image of the rock and roll icon. "I remember John telling me you should never meet your heroes. I would never meet Elvis, Mick, if I were you," Jagger recalled, "and so I didn't. I took John's advice. It was really stupid of me. Really, I'd love to have met Elvis." He added that Lennon repeated the story several times. "Maybe my Elvis version would have been different," Jagger reflected. 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

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I say you look so fine that I really want to make you mine. 4, 5, 6, come on and get your kicks. Now you don't need a

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0: system this morning? Aw, hey, don't worry. It's Chad and Evan, Nights on the Wolf.
1: This next story that I have coming up here, it's brought up a lot of other people sharing like comments about like, oh, hey, my grandpa ended up in a random postcard eating ice cream one time that someone sent us. But this is, it has to do with an Airbnb, and it's almost like the start of a horror movie. It's not, but almost. So we'll get into that right away here.
0: My God.

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0: There is a TikTok video going viral after a family claims a picture hanging inside their Airbnb shows them at the beach. And it was from 10 years earlier. Now, you might be saying to yourself, the person that owns this Airbnb likes to mess with other people and hang pictures of them from social media.
1: Yeah.
0: But they're saying it's very unsettling because the large frame beach photo hanging inside their San Diego rental appeared to feature all of them. They had no connection. So they're saying, like, we have no connections to this Airbnb. They're looking at the picture. And I guess the dad was like, this is me. This looks like me. Then they started pointing out other details about it. They had no idea this picture was actually even taken about a decade before. It was a picture that was taken from above. They didn't even know that the picture of this them existed at the beach.
1: Okay, so a couple of things. So it's not for... I figured that this person that owned the Airbnb would find out who rented it, and then they would just go to, like, social media, take one of their pictures and put it in a frame. Is that a joke?
0: That's what I was thinking.
1: And then if they don't know the picture exists, so clearly it's not on their social media, so...
0: It's just totally random. So it's actually a canvas picture, and it's quite large, just... hanging on the wall.
1: So were they just made into like some generic canvas picture that was sold at like a department store or something?
0: That's exactly what they're saying. It's almost like a horror movie.
1: That's a lawsuit. You should be able to make money on that. Like,
0: you're in a public place. You can't really see... I guess you can kind of see faces on it. But I mean, I guess there could be a lawsuit in the way that it's like, hey, listen, you're using my image and selling it.
1: Yeah.
0: I guess, yeah, there could be a lawsuit.
1: But your image probably isn't trademarked.
0: But that's true, too.
1: You know?
0: You know, yeah, that is true. But it is. It's just from a department store.
1: Do you remember when you took a picture of Jean-Claude Van Damme and put it in your hotel room?
0: No, that's not what happened. I requested a picture. It's like, I was been drinking.
1: Yeah,
0: and when I booked the hotel, and any other requests? My children have requested... A framed photo of Jean-Claude Van Damme when we check into our room. And the hotel was actually mad that someone else would do this because there was a few other issues with the hotel. And the one manager was arguing with my friend Megan. And then the manager, I was standing there to make sure Megan was okay. And then the manager goes, and can you believe someone would make a request for a framed photo of Jean-Claude Van Damme? And then looked right at me.

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0: rumors swirl around celebrity deaths all the time. Sam Neill of Jurassic Park died earlier this week, and we actually have a cause of death now. I know, real happy break coming
1: up. Great way to end it.

0: on The Wolf.
1: So earlier this week, Sam Neill died. Now he's, you know, from Jurassic Park. Most people know him from. Yeah, of course. But he's been in many, many movies. The Piano was also another big one.
2: That was a big one. I forgot he was in that. Yeah.
1: So Sam Neill had lymphoma, and the family said, but that's not why he died. Okay? They said that he actually had beat it out. He had gone through some therapy and had beat cancer. So everybody's like, well, then why did he die? His agent is now saying that Sam Neill died from pneumonia. So that was his cause of death. He was a pretty young guy. He was in his 70s. To die of pneumonia, that's scary stuff.
2: Bad, yeah.
1: But a lot of people are coming out and saying, like, a lot of people saying he just was a good guy. Like,
2: he seems like he was a good guy.
1: Yeah. Absolutely. Dr. Alan Grant seems like a nice guy, you know?
2: Yeah.
1: Steven Spielberg has come out and said, I adored making all the Jurassic movies with him. Along with Laura Dern and Jeff Goldblum, we will always have our Jurassic family, and Sam will never be forgotten by us or his many millions of fans around the world. Hmm. He was, of course, loved by his home country of New Zealand as well. He was an icon there. Especially, he was famous because all of these Australian movies started getting made in the late 70s.
2: Right.
1: And he was in a lot of them. And that's kind of what shot him to fame. Sad story. You hate hearing about this stuff. A lot of people will say, he was, you know, in his 70s. He lived a good life. That's not long enough.
2: Nah, it's pretty young still. Yeah,
1: absolutely. So, Sam Neill apparently dying of pneumonia.

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9: For the better part of the last decade, vinyl has been the face of music's physical revival. But according to Luminate's 2026 mid-year report, another format is quietly making an even bigger comeback, the compact disc. 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A lot of the growth has to do with the new BTS album, but even when you take them out, CD sales still climbed 6.6

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7: Mick Jagger has spent decades collecting stories few people could imagine. One, however, is the story that never happened. Appearing on Conan O'Brien Needs a Friend, the Rolling Stones frontman revealed that he never met Elvis Presley because John Lennon warned him against it. Lennon, who famously met Presley alongside the rest of the Beatles in 1965, apparently came away disappointed and later convinced Jagger to preserve his own image of the rock and roll icon. I remember John telling me you should never meet your heroes. I would never meet Elvis, Mick, if I were you, Jagger recalled, and so I didn't. I took John's advice. It was really stupid of me. Really, I'd love to have met Elvis. He added that Lennon repeated the story several times. Maybe my Elvis version would have been different, Jagger reflected. 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

0: you know.
1: Yeah.
0: You know it's going to be a good Friday. Because of that right there.
1: I predicted back in the 60s, I bet you the Grateful Dead had really dirty feet.
0: Oh, for sure. Yeah.
1: Like, their feet were disgusting, I bet.
0: Yeah.
1: They probably rarely wore footwear.
0: Oh, why would you?
1: Just walking around barefoot all the time.
0: Why would you do that?
1: They probably had horrible planter's warts.
0: It's disgusting.
1: Well, I'm just pointing out the reality of things when you walk around barefoot all the time, a hippie.
0: There are lots of that out at Country Thunder, too.
1: Sure. Oh, yeah. There's going to be planter's warts. For sure.
0: Well, I mean, people walking around barefoot.
1: Yeah. Well, that too.
0: Don't be doing that.
1: Yeah.
0: You know, got to be safe.
1: Evan's wearing his Grateful Dead shirt today.
0: That's right. Yeah, I worked it out today. I planned it that way.
1: Yeah? Because you're like, I'm going to play that song, and then I'm going to show Chad what shirt I'm wearing.
0: Yeah.
1: That's good.
0: Yeah, I am. Yeah, that's right.
1: You planned ahead.
0: Yeah, I did.
1: Are your feet dirty?
0: Probably.
1: Yeah. Are you wearing Crocs today?
0: Well, yeah.
1: You're supposed
0: wearing
1: to say,
0: old Crocs
1: does
0: today.
1: Does the Pope poop in the woods?
0: Well, that is the line that I like to use.
1: Yeah.
0: Wearing old Crocs today, and I got to tell you, really comfortable.
1: The old ones are more comfortable than the new ones?
0: Well, because there's no, you know how they have those little kind of spiky things on the inside?
1: Sure.
0: Of the Croc?
1: Yeah.
0: These ones have none.
1: Oh, the old ones
0: grip.
1: Don't.
0: Oh, it's so nice.
1: But you slip and slide in them.
0: Well, that's the trouble.
1: Your feet get greasy, you know?
0: Well, the feet, well, they will if they get greasy, for sure. The bottoms have no grip either, though. So, yeah, it becomes an issue.
1: These are Croc problems.
0: Yeah, that's right.
1: Yeah.
0: People don't realize
1: that.
0: But
1: you learn to deal with it.
0: Yeah.
1: It was real soupy on the way in today. I had to turn my hazard lights on at one point.
0: No,
1: don't
0: do that.
1: Why?
0: Were you stopped on the side of the road?
1: I was stopped at a light, and I honestly didn't even see the light coming until I was about 30 feet from it. So
0: okay. Well, you weren't driving with them on.
1: No.
0: Okay. Okay, you know what? That's acceptable.
1: Driving.
0: We'll accept that.
1: No, I was not in motion. I was stopped at a light.
0: All right. That's acceptable.
1: Okay, good. I was just doing my part.
0: You know what? Good job.
1: Okay, thank you.
2: From the SaskToday.ca newsroom, this is Wolf News.
1: Authorities are investigating after two people were found dead near McTavish Lake just north of LaRonge. The Saskatchewan Ministry of Community Safety believes the deaths are wildlife related. Those in the area are asked to exercise caution when outdoors. No further information has been released at the time. The Northern Tornadoes Project has confirmed three more tornadoes on July 10th. The EF1 Twisters touched down in the Spears, Redberry Lake, and Petrovka Waldheim areas. That brings the total number for the year to 30 in the province so far this summer. And the much-awaited Christopher Nolan epic The Odyssey opens in theaters this weekend. Only a couple of theaters in Canada are true 70mm IMAX, the format Nolan specifically shot the movie for. One of those happens to be Regina's Kramer IMAX at the Science Center.
0: Should maybe go watch it there.
1: Yeah, there are still limited seats available for showings. By the way, the film arrived at Kramer IMAX Theater in three separate crates weighing about 600 pounds.
0: Wow.
1: Yep. That's Wolf News. For more local news, head to sasktoday.ca.
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0: Well, by the time we're back on air on Monday, there'll be no more FIFA World Cup.
1: Oh, no.
0: It wraps up this weekend. Tomorrow, the bronze medal game between England and France gets underway at 3. Then the gold medal game on Sunday between Spain and Argentina starts at 1. The Regina Red Sox won their third in a row after beating Lethbridge last night, 8-7. The two play again tonight at Currie Field. Full slate of games today in the MLB. The Jays start a set with the White Sox. Week 7 of the CFL gets underway tonight with the Elks hosting the Lions. Riders have a bye week. And the second round of the Open Championship is on now with Australian Lucas Herbert holding a two-stroke lead after the first round. For more local sports, check out sportscage.com.
2: This is Wolf Weather.
1: 31 today with sunshine, 27 with a chance of showers tomorrow, 30 and sunny on Sunday, so another warm weekend ahead. No heat warnings or anything like that. Right now, foggy and 14 at the Wolf.
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1: As a society, we're all about innovation.
2: Sure.
1: Okay, we're trying to move humanity forward.
2: Uh-huh.
1: Land on different planets.
2: What?
1: Discover different sections of our galaxy.
2: All the time, we got that Jimmy Webb.
1: We're also trying to drink a million beers. You see, there's a group chat on WhatsApp called 1 Million Beers. And there are just over 1,000 people in said group chat.
2: Can I join this?
1: And they are trying to drink 1 million beers. So they've this has been going since last August. And they've drank just over 100,000 beers. So there are certain rules.
2: Okay.
1: You have to submit how many beers you've drank. They track them on a spreadsheet. Admin does.
2: Mm-hmm.
1: There are also rules as to what, like, it's got to be a beer, like a full beer. It can't be
2: right.
1: A little baby beer. It can't be something that's not a beer. Like, some people will try and submit, like, Kahlua. It's like, no, that's not beer. You got to drink a beer.
2: Sure.
1: They figure that they'll have it done, but it will probably be 2034 by the time they have it done.
2: 2034?
1: That's pretty crazy that it takes that long for 1,000 people to drink a million beer. But if
2: but is that that's it? Are they letting anyone else into this group?
1: I don't know.
2: Hmm.
1: But they said on average, every member will have to drink 4.1 beer every day.
2: Well, see, you don't have to do that every day. You can just go 2 days and hammer them back for a weekend.
1: Yeah, you can drink 16 in a day. That's got you covered for 4 days.
2: Yeah. Right?
1: The math in my
2: head. And you do it again, you know? Pick it up and you just help out that way.
1: I don't understand. Like, I mean,
2: I don't want to join that group.
1: That's hardcore.
2: I act like I do, but really, I
1: that's a young man's game right there.
0: You wouldn't cut the lawn with a pair of scissors. You wouldn't use a leaf blower to dry your hair before a night out on Dudney. And you wouldn't wear a Speedo to go ice fishing. 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

0: with Chad and Evan.
1: Chad's a big Star Wars guy since the beginning.
2: Not at all.
1: Mark Hamill's iconic Star Wars lightsaber has made history. It has sold for a record-breaking amount, making it the most expensive screen-used Star Wars prop ever sold at auction. So this was with Heritage Auctions. They do a lot of cool auctions. Guess how much the original screen-used Luke Skywalker lightsaber sold for?
2: Oh, boy. That's got to be millions. I mean, like, I would say...
1: It is in the millions.
2: 10 million?
1: Not even close.
2: Really?
1: 3.75.
2: 3.75 million?
1: That's it. I thought it would be way more. When I started reading this article, I was shocked when I read that amount.
2: That is an iconic... That might be the biggest movie prop of all time.
1: One of, for sure.
2: Definitely top three.
1: But it is the most expensive screen-used Star Wars prop. So nothing. Like, I'm surprised something else hasn't sold for more than that.
2: Yeah.
1: But, you know, people love Star Wars. Yeah, the original one.
2: I know we've talked about this before. If you could have any movie prop, like, what would it be? For me, it's definitely Marty McFly's red guitar, that Gibson guitar.
1: Oh, yeah, that'd be a good one.
2: That's what I would want.
1: Signed.
2: Of course, yeah.
1: Have to be signed.
2: Yeah. By Marvin Berry.
1: So this prop, though, I'm still trying to think of a prop that I would want because there's so many of them. Maybe the dude's cup.
2: The dude's cup would be good.
1: That would be a good one.
2: Or the robe.
1: The robe would be a good one, or the Siwash. Actually, the rug.
2: Yeah, the rug would be good.
1: Because that really ties the room together. but yeah, this is only for that much. It has a hand, like a hand attached to it and everything. Like it's a cool looking prop.
2: Yeah. Like what do you do with it, though? You just put it up in your house, I guess.
1: Put it in a display case. Put it right next to that T-Rex I want to buy.
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0: Wolf News.
1: Authorities are investigating after two people were found dead near McTavish Lake, just north of LaRonge. The Saskatchewan Ministry of Community Safety believes the deaths are wildlife related. Those in the area are asked to exercise caution when outdoors. No further information has been released at the time. The Northern Tornadoes Project has confirmed three more tornadoes on July 10th. The EF1 Twisters touched down in the Spears, Redberry Lake, and Petrovka-Waldheim areas. That brings the total number for the year to 30 in the province so far this summer. The much awaited and anticipated Christopher Nolan epic The Odyssey opens in theaters this weekend. Only a couple of theaters in Canada are true 70mm IMAX, the format Nolan specifically shot the movie for. One of those happens to be Regina's Kramer IMAX at the Science Center. There are still limited seats available for showings this weekend. That's Wolf News. For more local news, head to sasktoday.ca.
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2: The FIFA World Cup wraps up this weekend. Tomorrow, the bronze medal game between England and France gets underway at 3. Then the gold medal game on Sunday between Spain and Argentina starts at 1. The Red Sox won their second in a row after beating Lethbridge Bulls last night, 8-7. The two face off again tonight at Curry Field. Full slate of games in the MLB today after the All-Star break. The Jays start a new set with the White Sox. Week 7 of the CFL gets underway tonight with the Elks hosting the Lions. Riders have a bye week. And the second round of the Open Championship is on now. Australia's Lucas Herbert holding a two-stroke lead after the first round. For more local sports, check out sportscage.com.
0: This is Wolf Weather.
1: Sunny and 31 the high today. Humidity making it feel like 36 though, so yeah, heater. 18 with a few clouds tonight. 27 tomorrow with a chance of showers. Just a slight chance. Could see some gusty winds at about 50K an hour. Right now, foggy out there in 15 at the Wolf.
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0: So the Odyssey is out.
1: Yeah.
0: Now in theaters. And I actually got my tickets already. It's not too often I book tickets in advance.
1: Where are you? You going to?
0: I'm going to Landmark. I'm not. I'm not going to go to IMAX. I should go to IMAX. I tried, but the only time I can go is Sunday night, and the Sunday. It's full the Sunday.
1: Oh, to actually watch it this weekend. Like, yeah. You don't want to wait.
0: No, I want to watch it this weekend. I do. I want to see, you know, what the hubbub is about. Mm. All 3 hours of it. But like I said yesterday, I was like, we got to wait to see, you know, who cares what the critics say? It's all about what the fans like. Yeah.
1: Form your own opinion.
0: 97% of fans love it.
1: Really?
0: Yeah. So that's
1: so fans and critics.
0: Yeah.
1: Oh, that means something.
0: Yeah, it's got a 96% rating from the critics, 97% from the fans on the popcorn meter. Yeah, so it's the real deal. If you are around, make sure you can go check it out at the Kramer IMAX in Regina. This is actually one of the movie was shot in 70mm IMAX. So this was a big thing, too, when Oppenheimer came out.
1: I was going to say, wasn't Oppenheimer the other one that did this?
0: Yeah, and Kramer IMAX actually got a lot of headlines nationally because there aren't a lot of theaters that still show it in 70mm IMAX.
1: Right.
0: And Kramer IMAX is one of them. They got the Odyssey. It arrived on three separate crates, weighed 600 pounds, and the film stretches out to be about 11 miles long. And even when it's wound up, it's still 6 feet across.
1: That's crazy. Just so people know, 11 miles is roughly 17, just about 18 kilometers.
0: Yeah, because we're Canadian and we, you know, have the metric system.
1: That's right.
0: Okay, the theater will see over 300 people from outside of Saskatchewan. Five different provinces, 8 U.S. states, Texas, North Carolina, people coming up from Mexico, people all coming all the way from Japan to watch it at Kramer IMAX.
1: To Regina.
0: Yeah.
1: No way.
0: Yeah.
1: That's cool.
0: Yeah, I think that's not unreal.
1: Really neat.
0: So you've got something unique here, but if you're going to go, you better get your tickets right away because it's already starting to, like, tickets are already pretty limited.
2: Hey, Regina. Ready? The monsters are coming. 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

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Yeah. And this one's for nothing. And this one's for fun. And this one's about rock and roll.

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0: Chad and Evan on The Wolf.
1: You still a big Wordle guy?
2: Not really.
1: I haven't done Wordle in years. You and I were big into Wordle for a while.
2: We were, yeah.
1: And then I just kind of fell off with it. You know, I just like, I fell out of like with it.
2: Yeah,
1: and
2: I get it.
1: And now people are going to Reddit complaining about July 15th's Wordle.

0: letters?
1: No, not one double letter.
0: Oh.
1: No. Pshaw.
0: That's not even a word.
1: It is a word. It is actually, and I thought it was like, because people would always be like, pshaw. You know, like, it's like, you know, you're irritated. P-S-H-A-W.
0: That's
1: It's a real
0: silly.
1: Word. It is a real word.
0: That's ridiculous. I would get mad at that. I would definitely throw my phone.
1: So many people were saying that on Reddit. They actually threw their phone. They were so mad when they didn't get it.
0: Pshaw. That's not a word. That's even if, okay, fine. It's in. Is it in the dictionary? It must be.
1: It is. It has to be in the dictionary for it. But it's just, no one, so many people, it ruined so many streaks for people that people are willing to give up on playing Wordle now. But it's a real word. So if you didn't get this on July 15th, pshaw.
0: That's enough to make you want to stop playing right there. If
1: that's
0: you're not
1: what
0: already.
1: I'm saying.
0: Yeah, pshaw. Come on, pshaw.
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0: is Wolf News.
1: Authorities are investigating after two people were found dead near McTavish Lake, just north of LaRonge. The Saskatchewan Ministry of Community Safety believes the deaths are wildlife-related. Those in the area are asked to exercise caution when outdoors. No further information has been released at the time. The Northern Tornadoes Project has confirmed three more tornadoes on July 10th. The EF1 Twisters touched down in the Spears, Redberry Lake, and Petrovka-Waldheim areas. That brings the total number for the year to 30 in the province so far this summer. The much-anticipated Christopher Nolan epic The Odyssey opens in theaters this weekend. And you know, there are only a couple of theaters in Canada that are true 70mm IMAX. Actually, only a few in North America even. The format that Christopher Nolan specifically shot the movie for. One of them happens to be right here, the Kramer IMAX. That's Wolf News. For more local news, head to sasktoday.ca.
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3: The FIFA World Cup wraps up this weekend. Tomorrow, the bronze medal game between England and France gets underway at 3. Then the gold medal game on Sunday between Spain and Argentina starts at 1. Regina Red Sox won their second in a row after beating the Lethbridge Bulls last night, 8-7. The two face off again tonight at Curry Field. There's a full slate of games in the MLB today. The Jays start a set with the White Sox, and I know that there usually is full sets of games, but there was only one yesterday because of the All-Star break. Week 7 in the CFL gets underway tonight with the Elks hosting the Lions. Riders have a bye week, and the second round of the Open Championship is on now with Australia's Lucas Herbert holding a two-stroke lead after the first round. For more local sports, check out sportscage.com.
0: This is Wolf Weather.
1: 31 and sunny today. 27 with a chance of showers tomorrow. 30 with sunshine on Sunday. Right now, pretty foggy out there still in some spots. And 16 at the Wolf.
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3: Nothing going on traffic-wise at all that I know about outside of the fog that is happening.
1: Yeah, it's in some spots.
3: Oh, yeah, some spots. Yeah, like it was bad this morning coming into work.
1: Oh, yeah, big time.
3: Yeah, real thick like. But anything else going on, let us know. 306-936-9653.
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0: Chad and Evan on The Wolf.
1: What did I say? Yesterday, as soon as all the smoke issues were in Toronto and they were talking about how the smoke's creeping down into Detroit and Minnesota and now the East Coast, everybody, I knew that the Americans were going to just do nothing but complain about it.
2: And then I said,
1: yeah,
2: they're going to find a way to hold it against us.
1: Oh, yeah. And here they are. American politicians are asking Donald Trump to find a way to sanction Canada over the smoke coming in.
3: Like, are you that dumb?
2: So stupid.
3: It's just, what do you want us to do? What do you want Canadians to do? We got a lot of forest up here.
2: That's the thing.
3: And you guys have fires too.
2: Mm-hmm.
3: It just happens to be something called the jet stream. And there's nothing we can do about it.
2: Mm-hmm.
3: You know, just, and yeah, it's going to affect things.
2: That's what happens.
3: It might be affecting the World Cup this weekend.
2: It very well could, because there's issues in New Jersey with air quality.
3: Yeah.
2: Yeah. So you got to think, really, Toronto's not that far away.
3: No, Toronto's right there. Apparently, they're supposed to get some sort of reprieve today in Toronto because the wind is changing directions.
2: Well, that would be great.
3: Blow it more down into the States. Like, I hope it's just... Actually, they said that southwestern Ontario could be more affected today. So it is. It's just going to blow it
2: more into the
3: central states.
2: Right.
3: And also, it's like, what, you guys don't have any fires? Have you seen the fire map? Yeah, Canada's got a ton of fires. But if you look, the States, they have tons of fires going on right now, too.
2: Oh, for sure they do.
3: Like...
2: It's just the way, like you said, the jet stream and the way the air is blowing and how it works.
3: God, I'm just...
2: And it's, you know, even sometimes too with fires, like, you know, they get closer, but because the smoke billows up so high and then it comes down further away, like... So
3: well, they're getting ash too.
2: Like, well, when you're closer to the fire, it doesn't always affect you in necessarily that way. It's right. Still awful for you.
3: Yeah.
2: But it, you know, it comes, the smoke goes up and then eventually it comes down.
3: Well, a couple
2: of
3: years ago, we had the ash falling. Remember? It was all over vehicles and,
2: I'll
3: admit, yeah, it's gross. We don't like it either. But there's nothing you can do about it. It's just like,
2: send some people up here to help fight them.
3: But even then, like, you're still going to get it. You're still going to get the smoke. It's just. Whatever. They're the neighbor below us that all they do is complain.
2: Yeah, they think we're the crazy ones.
3: They're the old lady with the broom that's just banging on the ceiling all the time. Like, there's nothing we can do.
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0: Mornings with Chad and Evan.
1: Here's a crazy story from the World Cup. So about 20 years ago, a photographer didn't really think much about a photo shoot. It was with Lionel Messi bathing a baby boy in a plastic bathtub.
2: It's weird.
1: Yeah, that's kind of strange, sure, but I'm sure there's some context behind it. And I might mess this name up, but That was a baby by the name of Lamine Yamal. Now, you go ahead and fast forward to the World Cup finals, and the two are facing off against each other. This baby that Messi was in the picture with grew up to be a wicked soccer player and is now going to be facing off against Lionel Messi in the World Cup.
2: So what you're saying is Messi baptized this kid.
1: That is essentially
2: into the world
1: what
2: of soccer.
1: Everyone is saying on the internet right now. This is the reason why the Lamine or whatever, however you say, Yamal, we'll just go with the last name, is in the World Cup because Lionel Messi baptized him.
2: So how old is this
1: world of
2: kid?
1: Soccer? He'd be like 20 or 21.
2: Holy.
1: Yeah, real young.
2: So Messi, he's got to be pushing 40?
1: Well, he was a teenager, so yeah, he'd be pushing 40. For sure he would be pushing.
2: Still playing at this elite level. Like, I know.
1: Well, you talk about, him and Ronaldo, right?
2: Yeah.
1: Like, it's just, you think about that, and he was 19 at the time.
2: Okay.
1: Yeah, 19.
2: Holy man. So
1: it was 19 years ago that the picture was taken, sorry.
2: I'm 42 years old now. You're in your 60s. But like...
1: I'm 44, Chad.
2: But oh, is that right?
1: Yeah.
2: Okay, so being 42 years old, you being in your 60s, we know
1: 44.
2: That like once you hit 40, like that is a crowning achievement. If you're playing at that elite of a level...
1: Mm-hmm. He's 39. He just turned 39.
2: I look at Tom Brady... And I get, like, that's just mind-blowing to me. Or right. Gordie Howe.
1: Well, Gordie Howe played forever, right?
2: Yeah.
1: Like, playing professional hockey, I think he played every year into his 70s.
2: Yeah.
1: Like, not every year, but, like, he had one professional shift
2: right.
1: in a game, right?
2: I think it was into his 60s
1: maybe is what it was. Yeah, 70s seems a little old.
2: Oh, so, yeah, but 60s is reasonable.
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1: Yeah, make sure those headlights are on. We are now under a fog advisory for the Regina area.
2: Just now?
1: Yeah, just now.
2: Someone just woke up, eh?
1: Yeah, I guess somebody at Environment Canada is like, oh, yeah, it's pretty foggy out there. We should let people know.
2: Yeah,
1: it's been really foggy all morning. Authorities are investigating after two people were found dead near McTavish Lake, just north of LaRonge. The Saskatchewan Ministry of Community Safety believes the deaths are wildlife-related. Those in the area are asked to exercise caution when out doors. No further information has been released at the time. The Northern Tornadoes Project has confirmed three more tornadoes on July 10th. The EF1 Twisters touched down in the Spears, Redberry Lake, and Petrovka Waldheim areas. That brings the total number for the year to 30 in the province so far this summer. And the Christopher Nolan epic The Odyssey opens in theaters this weekend. Looking at the reviews on Rotten Tomatoes, the critics love it, and it says a lot when the fans love it, and they do too.
2: Yeah, when both like it, it's a good thing.
1: Yeah, I don't want to get everybody's hopes up, but a lot of the reviews are saying best movie I've ever seen.
2: Wow.
1: So who? But again, then there's one that's like crazy bad. Save the money. I'm not sure how it could go swing that much, but hey. I guess
2: something made the person mad.
1: It's art, yeah. That's Wolf News. For more local news, head to sasktoday.ca.
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2: The FIFA World Cup wraps up this weekend. It's been over a month. It's been exciting. It's going to wrap up tomorrow. The bronze medal game between England and France gets underway at 3, and then the gold medal game on Sunday between Spain and Argentina starts at 1. Regina Red Sox won their second in a row after beating Lethbridge last night, 8-7. The two face off again tonight at Curry Field. Full slate of games in the MLB today after the All-Star break. The Jays start a set with the White Sox. Week 7 in the CFL gets underway tonight with the Elks hosting the Lions. Riders have a bye week, and a second round of the Open Championship is on right now. Lucas Herbert of Australia is in the lead, holding up by two strokes after the first round. For more local sports, check out sportscage.com.
3: This is Wolf Weather.
1: As I said, we are now under a yellow fog advisory, so be aware of that. Make sure your headlights are on as you make your way in. 31 the high today with sunshine. It's not too often you see 31 and then have a foggy day.
2: Yeah, a little weird.
1: Yeah, 27 tomorrow with a chance of showers, 30 and sunny on Sunday. Right now, as I said, foggy out there in spots, and 16 at the Wolf.

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1: There's been some talk about LeBron James recently because next year will likely be his last year.
2: And he won't be with LA.
1: And he won't be with the Lakers. Rumor is that he's Steph Curry is trying to convince him to go to the Golden State Warriors.
2: Okay.
1: Which would be a powerhouse. Not sure that LeBron is a real powerhouse like he was, but still.
2: He still does some stuff up.
1: Oh, yeah. Yeah. Oh, sure. Yeah, yeah. But I don't know if he's willing to share the spotlight. Anyway.
2: But, you know, talk about being in your 40s and still excelling.
1: Right. Yeah. Yeah. And he debuted a new look last night.
2: What?
1: He was at the Time 100 Sports Gala. And for many years, people have made fun of LeBron James and his hairline struggles.
2: All right. Yeah.
1: He's been balding. He's had bald spots. Last night, shaved her right down to the bark.
2: Nice.
1: Yeah. Just smooth head. Shows up. It's a good look, man.
2: Here's the thing.
1: Good look.
2: Embrace being bald.
1: Yeah.
2: Don't hold on to it. Nathan, I'm looking at you. But do not hold on to it. Just shave her down.
1: Yeah.
2: It looks great. I enjoy shaving my head every once in a while, but I enjoy having long hair too.
1: Have you ever gone right down to the wood?
2: I've done it many times. Like, you've seen me down to the wood. It was like last year. I was down to the wood.
1: No, but were you? You were just. That was like a buzz, though.
2: No, it wasn't. It was right like down skin? To the wood. Yes.
1: Really? I've only done that once. It's a weird feeling.
2: Oh, it's so great.
1: I'm not bald enough to go down to it full time.
2: You're still able to hold on.
1: Yeah, I'm not quite there yet. However, pretty thin up top.
2: It is
1: a very freeing thing when you do it.
2: Oh, I love it. Showers are so quick.
1: And it feels really good. If you don't have a weird shaped head, if you got a weird shaped head, like if you got an egg head or something,
2: it could be a little,
1: I knew a guy when I was a kid.
2: Yeah, look at,
1: unfortunately,
2: yeah, guy had right down head. To the wood right there. A picture.
1: Oh yeah.
2: That was last year.
1: Oh,
2: you got a terrible memory.
1: Yeah. Well.
2: Don't do drugs, kids.
1: No, that's not it.
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0: Fest. This is in Chicago, September 18th through 20th.
1: Unbelievable lineup this year.
0: Yeah, they got Tool, Alanis Morissette.
1: Sex Pistols.
0: Yeah. Iggy Pop, Elvis Costello, the Pixies.
1: It's probably the best lineup they've ever actually had.
0: Morrissey will cancel.
1: Who? Yeah, I'm going to say, don't even mention his name.
0: Rise Against, Social Distortion. Yeah, it's a really great lineup. But also in the lineup, William Shatner. That's right.
1: That just kind of added.
0: The Shat, if you will, as they call him. Some people do. I call him that.
1: Well, you're allowed. You're fine.
0: No, I call him Bill. He lets me call him Bill.
1: Right.
0: But because I talked to him once for about 5 minutes. But he listen, William Shatner's been a performer for many, many, many, many years. He's put out several albums, several cover albums, one coming out, again, another metal album.
1: Another metal album?
0: Yes, he's released, because many years ago, he released an album that had covers from, like, Deep Purple. Remember, he had Space Truckin'.
1: Oh, yeah, how could I forget?
0: Come on, come on!
1: How about Common People?
0: Yeah, what?
1: He covered Pulp's Common People.
0: Really?
1: Yeah, and it's great,
0: it's
1: actually.
0: It's
1: really good.
0: But William Shatner, at the age of 95, will be taking to Douglas Park stage in Chicago for Riot Fest. And he will have a full metal band behind him. And he will be performing some classics. I'm not sure how many songs, but it is the debut of William Shatner with his heavy metal band.
1: Oh, that'd be so good.
0: They're called, well, I can't say what the band name is. It rhymes with Suckers.
1: Yeah, I got you. You can say it once on the radio.
0: Yeah, you can say it once, and that's about it. Yeah, exactly.
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1: We're still under a fog advisory in the area, so, you know, use that knowledge. Use it how you may. It looks like, I don't know if it's, like, downtown here, it looks all right, right?
2: It looks perfectly clear downtown.
1: Yeah, but on the way in, definitely on the number one, coming in from Emerald Park and White City there, it was really foggy. Authorities are investigating after two people were found dead near McTavish Lake, just north of LaRonge. The Saskatchewan Ministry of Community Safety believes the deaths are wildlife-related. Those in the area are asked to exercise caution when outdoors. No further information has been released at the time. The Northern Tornadoes Project has confirmed three more tornadoes on July 10th. The EF1 Twisters touched down in the Spears, Redberry Lake, and Petrovka-Waldheim areas. That brings the total number for the year to 30 in the province so far this summer. And The Odyssey opens in theaters this weekend. Perhaps the most anticipated movie, I'd say probably of the last 5 years.
2: Decade?
1: Yeah, this one, it's shot in IMAX, 70mm IMAX, and actually Kramer IMAX is at the Science Center is one of the only places you could see it in Canada in that format. The film arrived at Kramer IMAX Theater in three separate crates, weighs about 600 pounds. There are still limited seats available for showings this weekend there. Of course, it's in all the other theaters as well. Mm-hmm. That's Wolf News. For more local news, head to sasktoday.ca.
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4: The FIFA World Cup wraps up this weekend. Tomorrow, the bronze medal game between England and France gets underway at about 3, and then the gold medal game on Sunday between Spain and Argentina starts at 1. The Regina Red Sox won their second in a row after beating the Lethbridge Bulls last night, 8-7. The two face off again tonight at Curry Field. There's a full slate of games in the MLB today. There was only one yesterday because of the All-Star break. The Jays start a set with the White Sox. Week 7 in the CFL gets underway tonight with the Elks hosting the Lions. Riders have a bye week. And the second round of the Open Championship is on now with Australian Lucas Herbert holding a 2-stroke lead after the first round. For more local sports, check out sportscage.com.

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1: I should say there will be a lot of giveaways this hour, too, because we've got a lot of stuff to give away.
2: Sure do.
1: Mainly sunny today. Again, that fog advisory still in effect. Going for a high of 31 today, 27 with a chance of showers tomorrow, 30 with sunshine on Sunday. It's mainly sunny right now and 18 at the Wolf.
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0: with Chad and Evan.
1: I want to take some time here to talk about the Queen City X. Lots of great shows coming up with the Queen City X. Of course, right. Sarah Kells are going to be there, presented by The Wolf.
2: Right.
1: I want to talk about the food, though. They've got, they're doing every Friday on social media, New Food Friday.
2: Okay.
1: Like, they've got the cookies and cream corn dog.
2: Yep.
1: They've got that they're doing this year. It sounds great.
2: Ew. Okay.
1: A Biscoff Kunafa. It's a salted caramel slush. Sounds like it could be pretty good.
2: All right.
1: That's one. Here's another one. The Twist-a-roni. It's layers of pepperoni and mozzarella, buttery garlic brush spiraled on a stick.
2: Oh, I'm game.
1: 100%. Now, yeah. This is the reason that I wanted to talk about this.
2: Uh-huh.
1: New this year. Deep fried butter tarts.
2: You shut your mouth.
1: Deep fried butter tarts.
2: You shut your mouth. Don't you lie to me
1: I'm not lying to you. It's on social media right now. Deep fried butter tarts at the Queen City X this year. Deep fried butter tarts. I'm so excited for this. Now, you got to wait till they cool off because I'm going to tell you right now.
2: Uh-huh.
1: You're going to get those deep fried raisins. They're going to burn your mouth. You bite into a deep fried raisin, it's going to pop and it might burn your mouth a little bit. But
2: Worth it.
1: Totally
2: worth
1: it.
2: I'll take the injury all day.
1: Just suck back a cool root beer or lemonade to make it better.
2: Deep fried butter tarts?
1: Dude.
2: Who came up with this idea, and when do we give them a Nobel Peace Prize?
1: I don't know why this hasn't been done before.
2: It could bring the world together. It really could. In a time of conflict that we're in right now.
1: Yeah. With the smoke going into the States and everything.
2: They should just ship these all to the Middle East. Just like, here, guys.
1: Here, Iran.
2: Hey, open the streets.
1: We got...
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1: Now, I gotta say, right now, there's only a few people that I'll allow to call me by my old name. And because JP from Freebird has been like a brother to me since I was like 18.
2: Okay.
1: He's allowed to do it.
2: Right.
1: You know?
2: Yeah.
1: So he's allowed to do that.
2: I should name a burger after you with that name.
1: It would be pork.
2: Yeah, sure.
1: Sure. A breakfast one.
2: Yeah.
1: You know?
2: Yeah.
1: Freebird Friday. So if you're looking for something to do this Saturday, maybe you're headed out to the lake, stop into Freebird for a lunch.
2: Yeah.
1: Beer, as long as you have a safe ride.
2: Right.
1: And they get great food and listen to some live music.
2: They've got the jalapeno bacon cheddar smash burger.
1: So good.
2: I love jalapenos.
1: Mm-hmm.
2: Fresh. That's how you say it, right?
1: Yes. Yeah, that's right. Yeah, like thick cut bacon, too. They got the bacon burger.
2: Yeah. Oh,
1: jeez. So good.
2: Man. Just a couple of fat guys. Hey,
1: talking about food.
2: Burgers.
1: Oh, man. Ugh. Deep fried butter tarts.
2: Now this.
1: Yeah. JP, there you go. There's something else to introduce eventually.
2: Yeah. Fat guy Friday.
1: Yeah, there we go. Freebird is in Lumsden. You can find them on Instagram. Find them on Facebook. You can reserve your table. Freebirdeats.com. Common food done uncommonly well.
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1: I bring Tegan on here. She's in here.
2: Hi, Tegan.
3: Hi.
1: Let's talk about the 30th.
3: Yeah.
1: We'll talk about the 30th. You know,
3: August 28th.
1: You know everything.
3: Yeah. Well, I pretend to.
1: You tell us so then we can just sit back and not do it.
3: Born to Resist is coming in. Yeah, I'm excited to see them again. They were good. At our Howl, I don't even know how many years ago. Three?
1: It was a while ago.
3: Yeah.
1: But, Foo Fighters tribute band. And here's the one thing. I saw some donut complaining about, Foo Fighters are here right away, and then you're bringing a Foo Fighters tribute
2: band. That's the point.
1: That's the point, to get you excited for the show, you idiot.
2: You donut.
3: And you know, I love that. I love that. I'm going to steal that, actually.
1: Yeah, do, please.
3: And you know what? We might even have some Foo Fighter tickets to give away at the actual event.
1: We will. Don't even say might. We will.
3: Okay. Well, I was trying to give a tease.
2: Yeah.
3: Next week, we're going to start giving away tickets.
1: Right.
3: Yeah.
1: Right.
3: And we're only doing four packs.
1: Win. You can only win your way in.
3: Yes, that's the only thing. I know I've had people trying to bribe me. I've had to turn them away.
2: I've had a couple of people ask where they can buy them. And I've been like, yeah, you can buy them out of the trunk of my vehicle at a back alley. I'm going to just start selling them on the market.
3: So noted, do not give Chad extra tickets.
2: Yeah, I'll sell them. I'll sell them for sure.
3: That's
2: for sure.
3: Shady, man.
1: Buy drinks.
2: Straight cash, homie.
1: Yeah.
3: Okay.
2: That's how it goes. Yeah, you got to make a go of it somehow, Tegan.
1: What else do we got?
3: We have some stuff from Vintage Vinyl.
1: Yeah. Oh, yeah.
3: We have a couple of prize packages there.
1: Friends of the show.
3: Yes, friends of the show. Even something from their little bong world.
1: Uh-huh.
3: So I'm excited to give that away. We also
1: you
3: got to
1: be 19. Now, this is an all ages event, but you need to be 19
3: to
1: win the Vintage Vinyl prize pack. The bong world one.
3: Pardon for me. Obvious reasons.
1: Yes.
3: We also have a $500 detailing package from Regina Mazda.
2: That's a good one.
3: I could use that at this point. My car is disgusting. Mm-hmm. Although, with all the hail damage, it's probably getting written off next week anyway, so I'm not going to take it anyway. Lots of other fun stuff, though. Still trying to figure it out. I mean, here at the Wolf, we don't plan in advance.
1: We talked about maybe doing some, like, old school kind of contests.
2: Yeah.
1: Like bring back Nude with a Dude.
3: Getting in a I don't know, maybe bag. We'll get a tattoo artist in there. You can get the Wolf logo tattooed on your ass or something.
1: Which is something that we have had done before.
2: Yes.
1: In the back, I got someone to do that on the back of their calf. I also, at one point, had someone tattoo my signature on the inside of their arm in order to win Against Me tickets at the Exchange.
3: That poor SOB.
1: I know.
3: Stuck on
1: Little
3: them
1: forever. Did you know that was like when I was about to go on my sabbatical, too.
3: So you left right after?
1: Yeah, I did.
3: Oh, great. Yeah,
1: not
3: oh,
1: worth great. Anything. Probably covered it up by now. I hope, anyway.
3: Yeah.
1: So that's all coming up at the 30th on August 28th
3: at
1: the Exchange, and we start giving away passes...
3: Next week. Yes.
1: Okay, good.
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0: Wolf News.
1: Authorities are investigating after two people were found dead near McTavish Lake just north of LaRonge. The Saskatchewan Ministry of Community Safety believes the deaths are wildlife related, and those in the area are asked to exercise caution when outdoors. The Northern Tornadoes Project has confirmed three more tornadoes on July 10th. The EF1 Twisters touched down in the Spears, Redberry Lake, and Petrovka Waldheim areas. So that brings the total number for the year to 30 in the province. So far this summer. And we are under a yellow fog advisory out there. Oh, no, not anymore. They just dropped it. But we did get some texts saying that the fog is gone halfway between Regina and Moose Jaw. Past Moose Jaw is all clear.
2: It was not that long ago. Within the past half an hour, we heard that like between here and White City, was in Emerald Park, it was pretty bad.
1: And Fort Qu'Appelle area. It's pretty thick in there, of course, when it gets down in the valley. But once you get to that Belgoni, it's gone. So I don't know. It's in patches in places. So just be aware of that. That's Wolf News. For more local news, head to sasktoday.ca.
0: From the Harvard Media Sports Cage, this is Wolf Sports.
2: So just coming down here. Oh, this was a little while ago. I haven't looked at my phone, but Lucas Herbert from Australia at the Open, he tied the record, 8 under 62 in round 2 at the Open Championship to tie the record for the best ever score there. Sam Burns tied him.
1: Wow.
2: So two people shooting 8 under, which is pretty crazy.
1: And McIlroy is pooping.
2: Oh, man, he looks so mad yesterday.
1: And he can't make a putt. Like, what is going on, dude?
2: The FIFA World Cup wraps up this weekend. Tomorrow, the bronze medal game between England and France gets underway at 3. Then the gold medal game on Sunday between Spain and Argentina at 1. Red Sox won their second in a row last night after beating Lethbridge 8-7. The two face off again tonight at Curry Field. Full slate of games in the MLB today after the All-Star break. The Jays start a set with the White Sox. And week 7 of the CFL gets underway tonight with the Elks hosting the Lions. The Riders have a bye week. For more local sports, check out sportscage.com.
0: This is Wolf Weather.
1: Sunny and 31 today. 27 tomorrow with a chance of showers and 30 with sunshine on Sunday.
2: I'm going to melt at that Rams golf tournament.
1: And then like 36 with the humidity.
2: Oh, I'm going to be just melted.
1: Well, just drink more. You're fine.
2: Lots of water.
1: Something like that. Yeah. And then next week is looking like beauty. High 20s with sunshine all
2: nice.
1: Week.
2: Nice. Perfect.
1: Yeah. Perfect for us to be stuck here in the office. Mainly sunny and 18 right now with the Wolf.
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0: Hey, we got stuff to give away.
1: Oh, yeah.
0: That's not what we're giving away, though. We're giving away, what do we got to give away?
1: We've got tickets to give away to the Saskatchewan Rough Riders game on Thursday.
0: Uh-huh.
1: So we've got that.
0: Right.
1: We've also got Saskatoon X passes to give away. That would be, you get front of stage access to Mother Mother. Want to do that now?
0: Yeah, let's do that right now.
1: Okay, so two general admission passes, front of stage access for Mother Mother at the Saskatoon X at Prairie Land Park. Okay, so not Queen City X, Saskatoon X. And that's Thursday, August 6th is when that show is. And you get super passes for rides.
0: Which is pretty cool. A good prize.
1: Yeah.
0: So we'll give that away. You just go to text in deep fried butter tarts.
1: Yeah, I'm not sure if they have them there.
0: But we have them here.
1: I'm going to look it up.
0: They might have them there.
1: I'm going to look it up.
0: You looking it up?
1: Well, I mean, you got to know.
0: But they got those Oreo corn dogs, I know, there. We have them here, too.
1: Yeah.
0: They got them there.
1: Mm-hmm. Oh, they've got Montreal Deli Pickle Poutine.
0: That's pretty good.
1: And the Twisteronis there. Korean Barbecue Poutine.
0: Mm-hmm.
1: Yeah.
0: You know, it doesn't matter. We got those here. And you still got to text that in. Deep fried butter tarts.
1: That's right.
0: To win passes for the Saskatoon X to go see Mother Mother.
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1: Marina is our winner.
2: Oh, really?
1: Winning passes to go to the Saskatoon X to go, get some, go on the rides, see mother from front of stage. And very unique experience. So congratulations, Marina. Have fun. It's going to be good.
2: Yeah.
1: We have those rider tickets to give away. We will do that this hour yet. We also...
2: Or next.
1: Or right.
2: Sometime.
1: I keep forgetting that it's still 8 o'clock. I
2: thought time we were flies when you're hour. Having fun.
1: I thought we were in 9 o'clock hour.
2: Oh. So no, it's not that.
1: Okay. And we have... we have to announce a winner of Whack Off Wednesday as well.
2: Oh, yeah.
1: For next week.
2: All sorts of things.
1: Oh. Busy show. It's always good when we have a lot of stuff to give away because then that means less work for us.
2: Yeah, that's right.
1: Yeah.
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Water is calling. Maybe it's time you answered it.

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1: So that is brand new from Bleaker, featuring local artist Chris Dimas.
2: It's a really good song.
1: It is such a great song.
2: Yeah.
1: They're going to be playing on August 7th at The Exchange. It is The Exchange Folk Festival kickoff party with Bleaker, Blue Beach Band, and Cheap Heat. And that is, at The Exchange on August 7th. Mm-hmm. Then on August 8th, you have The Exchange Folk Festival happening downtown in Victoria Park.
2: Right.
1: They're looking for all sorts of volunteers for this. You can check them out on social media, on Facebook, and theexchangefolkfestival.ca. All the details are there. Bezzer and Lakes, Andino Sons, Black Tea, Black Thunder, Indigo Joseph doing some shows. Winner of the first ever Queen City Rocks.
2: That's right.
1: It's going to be a great time. Really looking forward to this. It starts at noon, goes till late, Saturday, August the 8th, and then the kickoff at The Exchange, Friday, August the 7th, with Bleaker.

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1: More stuff to give away.
2: Sure.
1: Let's give away some Rider tickets.
2: Okay.
1: Saskatchewan Rough Riders will be playing a Thursday night game in Obsidian Green jerseys, by the way.
2: The good ones.
1: Yeah. This upcoming Thursday, 7 p.m. kickoff. So a little bit of a late one. That's all right, though.
2: Yeah.
1: The Edmonton Elks are here. So a keyword is kickoff. Kickoff. Mm-hmm. To 306-936-9653. 306-936-WOLF. We'll randomly pick a winner. You'll get two tickets to go to the game again Thursday with the Elks in town at Mosaic Stadium, 7 p.m. kickoff.

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1: What do you got going on this weekend, Chad?
2: You know, going to the lake a little bit.
1: Yeah.
2: I got a little, actually, you know, I got a golf tournament in Whitewood.
1: Oh, the home of the world's largest curling broom.
2: That's right.
1: Is it?
2: I don't know.
1: Okay.
2: But anyway, yeah, I'm going to do a little golf there. That'll be fun.
1: Oh, that'll be a good time.
2: That'll be real nice. It's a nice little 9-hole course they got there.
1: Sure.
2: Whitewood. Yeah, so looking forward to that. And then I'm going to go see the Odyssey on Sunday night.
1: Oh, yeah.
2: Yep. Got my tickets already.
1: Do you?
2: Oh, yeah.
1: You're on top of this stuff.
2: Last night I decided, you know, I'm going to... Usually I'm not like that. Usually I'm like, okay, last minute movie kind of guy. But no, I was like, this one I got to see. And I got to see it on... I'm not seeing it on IMAX because I didn't get in on it that quick. Because it's a Sunday night. I'm only available Sunday night to go see it.
1: Uh-huh.
2: But I'm still going to Landmark, you know. Got it on the big screen there, too.
1: So I'm going to change things completely here.
2: Okay.
1: I stopped listening to you. I actually don't know what you said for
2: you
1: the past
2: You were just killing time.
1: While.
2: Sure.
1: It has been confirmed. Authorities have confirmed Taco Bell as the source for the explosive diarrhea parasite.
2: Of course!
1: Restaurants in Indiana, Kentucky, Michigan, Ohio, and West Virginia have been identified as a source for the parasite Cyclospora, that's what it's called.
2: Uh-huh.
1: Making people lose all sorts of weight with it.
2: Oh, boy.
1: You get that parasite in there. It's not life-threatening, but man, you're just going to be going.
2: Bet you didn't think if you'd go to Taco Bell, you'd be losing weight.
1: You know, it goes right through you.
2: And
1: sometimes.
2: This is not the Canadian Taco Bell.
1: Nope. Nothing to do with the Canadian one.
2: All right, let's be
1: more than welcome to go and eat
2: the
1: one here. Lettuce from Mexico. Served at Taco Bell locations across those states.
2: Well, it's authentic.

0: Real heater of a day today, 31.
1: Yeah, I'm not. Listen, I like the heat, but you know, I'm going to be out golfing there at Aspen Links with the Rams golf tournament today.
0: Uh-huh.
1: And it's going to be hot.
0: Yeah, and I don't think there's going to be a lot of wind today either.
1: Yeah, a little bit of wind would have been nice.
0: Keep the bugs away, you know. That's fine,
1: man.
0: Though. But when I was out there on Wednesday, the bugs didn't bug me at all. They didn't get me. Nope, didn't get me.
1: Yeah, so
0: we had a little bit of a little touch of a breeze, though.
1: Good for you, man.
0: Nothing. Listen, you're getting to golf for free, man.
1: Yeah. Yeah. Well, not totally. No.
0: Oh.
1: I got to pay for liquor.
0: Oh, well, yeah. Okay.
1: You know?
0: You're gonna, yeah. Because that's how golf tournaments always are.
1: What?
0: Just pay for all the liquor.
1: Sure. Yeah, there'll be some at the hole. I'm sure there'll be some sponsors.
0: Yeah.
1: But, you know, I got to have a few, a little bit more to kind of keep me going, you know?
0: Well, you're going to have fun.
1: I'm going to drink lots of water, too. I will. I'll drink lots of water. Check.
0: Don't worry. I don't want you worrying about my hydration.
2: 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You know me. I'll be texting you throughout the afternoon. Time to hydrate.

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0: All right, that's it. That's it for us for today.
1: Hey, congrats to Derek winning those tickets to the Rider game, by the way.
0: Oh, right on, Derek, man.
1: Yeah, good
0: job. Right on, man.
1: Good job.
0: So we've been talking lots about the Wolf turning 30 this year. Mm-hmm. But there is someone else in our building that has an even bigger milestone.
1: It's your 85th birthday this year, right?
0: I just turned 44. Like in June. 44. What a guy. Yeah. No, 620 CKRM turning 100.
1: That's crazy.
0: That is crazy. Now, they weren't always at 620.
1: Right.
0: Right? And they weren't always country music.
1: Right.
0: They've been on different dials. Mm-hmm. They've gone had different call letters. But the meat and potatoes of 620 CKRM turning 100.
1: Legendary on-air people.
0: So many.
1: Over the years, you've got the one, the only Willie Cole,
0: who
1: was here when I started, actually. When you started, too.
0: Yeah, he was here when I started,
1: You've got Colin Lovequist, The Lounge.
0: Oh, yeah.
1: You got Perry Nias.
0: Oh, just a beauty.
1: And then now you've got Gloria. Gloria's been there a long time.
0: Gloria's been there a very long time.
1: You got the youngest old man in the world, Cody Glidden.
0: Yep.
1: You want to talk bung baloney, you talk to Cody Glidden.
0: He'll talk bung baloney with you all day long.
1: All day. The guy knows bung baloney.
0: He doesn't know bung baloney he's never been hit by it.
1: No,
0: we asked him.
1: You tried to convince him this past weekend at Country Thunder to freeze some baloney and put it in a sock and start beating some people with it. Yeah. He's too nice of a guy.
0: Way too nice
1: of a guy. He won't beat people with bung baloney, but Evan will.
0: You know, my favorite 620 CKRM memory, I guess, would be the flea market.
1: My favorite was when they'd get prank phone calls.
0: Yeah. Yeah. Oh, yeah, for sure. When back in the day, like the Lauren Harrison days and stuff, I remember listening way back then, like they used to get drunk when they did it way back in the day. You'd hear stories and like, that's the thing. Like these old guys that have been around for a while, they will tell
1: the Wild West.
0: Glory days of radio and what it used to be like.
1: Yeah.
0: So congratulations to 620 CKRM and their 100th anniversary and the big party going on tomorrow at the Conexus Arts Center. Goodbye.
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0: 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Maybe it's time you answered.
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games. If you know what I'm talking about, just let me know if you wanna go to that home out on the range. You got a lot of nice girls.

What's going on? It's Travis filling in for Sean, who's away again this week. The second best F word out there, Friday. If you're being lazy this weekend and just want to watch some movies or TV shows, I'll give you a heads up on what's streaming this weekend coming up.

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0: middays.
1: Sean's off. I'm Travis, filling in this week. 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You got to hear this story coming up.

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4: Riot Fest has released a wild list of supposed demands from actor and sometimes musician William Shatner ahead of his metal band's debut at the event in September. According to the image shared by Riot Fest, Shatner's alleged requirements from the city of Chicago include Chicago naming a boat in Shatner's honor, a billboard featuring Shatner and a fan, food named after Shatner, an opportunity to do a weather report with longtime Chicago-based meteorologist Tom Skilling, and Shatner singing Take Me Out to the Ball Game at a Chicago baseball game. While a lot of these seem far-fetched, it is still Riot Fest, so if any music festival were to pull off a cheeky stunt involving supposed outrageous artist demands, it would be the one that spent years wooing actor John Stamos with a butter sculpture in his image. That's Rock News for Cameron Okolita, your local debt solution team, celebrating over 30 years. 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

Americans are getting mad at Canada because of the wildfire smoke. Certain politicians even want to charge Canada for letting wildfire smoke go over the border. Remember when California was burning last year? What did Canadians do? We sent down firefighters to help out. What are Americans doing right now? They're complaining and wanting to charge us. Gotta love our neighbors some days, hey?

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Hey, thanks for joining me, Travis. I've been filling in for Sean all week. He'll be back Monday. Thanks for tuning in this week. Have a great rest of your weekend.

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5: Well, the current spat of wildfires in eastern Canada has led to a number of musicians, including Creed, Black Keys, John Mellencamp, and Sebastian Bach, to postpone shows in the United States. Health alerts have been issued in a number of American areas as a result of smoke spreading from over 800 blazes north of the U.S. border. With 30 new fires identified in the past 24 hours, hazard warnings have been issued in Chicago, Grand Rapids, Pittsburgh, and Toledo in Ohio, while New York citizens were also advised to stay indoors. No need for the big box store. Freeze Tallman has everything you need to get that job done. 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

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Water is calling. Maybe it's time you answered. Early.

0: Sublime, What I Got, to get this show started.
1: Afternoons with Attitude. Aaron on the Wolf.
0: Hope you're making it through the day all right. The long wait for Friday is over. Weekend nearly here. We finally made it. And this whole week, you were probably like Donkey on Shrek, asking if it was Friday yet.
2: Are we there yet?
3: No.
2: Are we there yet?
4: Not yet.
2: Hey, are we there yet?
4: No.
2: Are we there yet?
3: No.
2: Are we there yet?
3: Yes.
2: Really?
3: No.
2: Are we there yet?
4: No.
2: Are we there yet?
3: No, we are not.
2: Are we there yet?
3: No. Are we there yet?
4: Yes.
2: Oh, finally.
0: Finally, almost the weekend.

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1: Do you see?
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1: Bringing it all.
0: You know, based on the trailer, it looks really, really good. And first reviews, also really, really good. 97% by the audience and 96% by critics on Rotten Tomatoes. Christopher Nolan directs it. Matt Damon stars in it. Zendaya, Tom Holland, and a bunch more. All-star cast. Plan on watching it next week sometime because the IMAX pretty much all sold out, and that's where you want to go watch it if you do plan on watching The Odyssey.

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for your Friday afternoon on The Wolf. I'm Aaron. Looking like another hot weekend in this neck of the woods. 27 tomorrow, 30 on Sunday. Regina at the moment, 29, but feels like 37 with the Humidex. So a good couple of days to buddy up with a friend or family member who has a boat or a pool. It's the Chili Peppers on The Wolf.

0: He's watched Goodfellas so many times, he actually believes he's in the mafia.
1: Funny how? How am I funny?
0: Afternoon.

authorities down in Indiana, they're flabbergasted at the amount of drugs they seized from fans attending three fish concerts last weekend. They said they seized significant quantities of the usual suspect drugs, like shrooms, acid, weed, and MDMA. They even released a statement saying, frankly, we are disappointed in the number of people who showed up to engage in illicit behavior. Man, these guys' jaws would have probably hit the floor if they were checking people going into a Grateful Dead concert back in the 70s.

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2: The BC Lions are set to visit the Edmonton Elks, kickoff week number 7 of the CFL season. The two sides have gone in opposite directions so far this season. Last place BC has a 1-3 record. Edmonton currently sits at 4-1 in a tie for a top spot in the West Division. In baseball, the Toronto Blue Jays are back in action following the All-Star break as they host the Chicago White Sox for their opener of their 3-game series at the Rogers Centre. Toronto entered the break last in the American League East, half game behind Baltimore, and on a 2-game losing streak. Spencer Miles will get the start for the Blue Jays. And the Toronto Temple look to find their way out of a funk as they host the Atlanta Dream tonight in the WNBA. Toronto's coming off a 17-point loss to Washington on Tuesday.
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10: Riot Fest has released a wild list of supposed demands from actor and sometimes musician William Shatner ahead of his metal band's debut at the event in September. According to the image shared by Riot Fest, Shatner's alleged requirements from the city of Chicago include Chicago naming a boat in Shatner's honor, a billboard featuring Shatner and a fan, food named after Shatner, an opportunity to do a weather report with longtime Chicago-based meteorologist Tom Skilling, and Shatner singing Take Me Out to the Ball Game at a Chicago baseball game. While a lot of these seem far-fetched, it is still Riot Fest, so if any music festival were to pull off a cheeky stunt involving supposed outrageous artist demands, it would be the one that spent years wooing actor John Stamos with a butter sculpture in his image. That's Rock News for Cameron Okolita, your local debt solution team, celebrating over 30 years. 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

0: It's The Wolf for your Friday afternoon. And Evanescence, they released their new album, Sanctuary, back in June. And their lead single off of it is actually about social media.
1: When we were writing Who Will You Follow, I remember we were specifically talking about social media as a vampire, how it sucks your soul and your energy, and we don't want to disengage, but what we really want is real connection and honesty. I think people are sick of feeling like they're being used and lied to.
0: We're also sick of ads.

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The water is calling. Maybe it's time you answered it.

0: getting closer to that show every single day. Now 60 days until Foo Fighters and Queens of the Stone Age Rock Mosaic Stadium, September 15th.
1: Afternoons with Attitude. Aaron on the Wolf.
0: It's going to be a good one. And so is this. This is coming up before that concert. 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The Exchange Folk Festival. It is in Victoria Park, August 8th. It is a free to attend event. And there's acts like Besnard Lake, Andino Sons, Black Tea, and more. 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And I got the latest from Bleaker for you. This is a good one. A lot of people raving about it. It's Great Unknown, and it's on the Wolf.

Black Keys are one of a number of bands that have had to postpone their concerts and shows in the States due to the wildfires and the smoke that is lofting down from Canada into the U.S. It's 104.9 The Wolf. Black Keys, Creed, John Mellencamp, and Sebastian Bach had to postpone shows this week because health alerts were sent out. It's really bad in some of the areas in the northeastern part of the U.S. Yes, the smoke's coming from Canada. We're trying our best to contain it and get it under control. But yet, there are officials down in the States that are blaming us. They're blaming us. They're mad at us. It's like, hey, we're doing our best. We're trying here. Sorry. That's the best way we can put it as Canadians. We're sorry.

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0: Those guys were solid when they played at the Casino Regina on Wednesday night. Big wreck on the Wolf. Hey, it's Aaron. If you were at that show a couple nights ago, you witnessed just how good Ian Thornley is on guitar.
1: Oh,
0: and the guy can shred. The whole group is solid, but him, just, you could watch him play for 3 hours on guitar by himself, and it would be nothing short of amazing. And if you missed out on that show, don't worry. There's a very, very good chance that Big Wreck will be in Regina in the near future.

0: Attention, Wolfpack. Time for a history lesson.
1: Open those books and ears. We're teaching you what happened today in rock history. Here's your professor, Aaron, on The Wolf.
2: Let's kick things off with the birthday. Bassist Terry Geezer Butler is 77 today. Of course, he's a founding member of Black Sabbath, along with Tony Iommi and Ozzy Osbourne. On this day in 1992, Metallica, Guns N' Roses, and Faith No More launched a tour in Washington. Before the tour is done, Metallica's James Hetfield suffered severe burns from pyrotechnics, and GNR's Axl Rose had some serious throat and vocal cord troubles. It was a good tour for Metallica, not so much financially for GNR. According to Slash, about 80% of their earnings were lost due to Axl's extravagant spending, backstage parties at every show, and of course being late for almost every single show. And on this day in 1982, 46 years ago, Judas Priest released their eighth album, Screaming for Vengeance, and it went platinum in North America thanks to the help of the title track and this one. Oh, such a good one. You've got another thing coming. That's this day in rock history on The Wolf.

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13: It's almost time to relive Ghost's jaw-dropping Skeletour shows as its much-hyped concert film titled Too Big to Rig is officially landing in cinemas very soon. 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

0: Afternoons with Attitude. Aaron on the Wolf.
1: If you're gardening this year, like myself, I hope yours is flourishing and you get lots and lots of veggies and maybe some fruit if you took that route as well. But had a free night last night, so finally got around to tending to the garden. Picked a bunch of lettuce, some smaller cucumbers. Yeah, everything's growing. It's amazing what you can do when it rains and then you get some heat. And about a week and so ago, I'd mentioned that a rabbit had crushed my beans, like ate all the beans, green and yellow. 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Miracles do happen. We are back, baby. We are back.

0: can turn the page on this work week and look to the weekend. 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
0: And, of course, The Wolf is turning 30 this year, and we're happy to, of course, throw a party, The Wolf's 30th anniversary party, at The Exchange, August 28th, and that's powered by Guardian Roofing and Exteriors. And, man, what a night it's going to be. Foo Fighters tribute band, Born to Resist. Tons of prizes, including cash prizes. There's a detailing package from Regina Mazda. Vintage vinyl is also thrown in a prize with some 19 plus stuff, you know, bongs and all that fun jazz, and a whole lot of other fun surprises. And the only way to get into the Wolf's 30th anniversary party is by winning your way in, and you can start winning 4 packs of tickets so you and the crew can all come and share that night together. You can start listening and winning and qualifying on Monday.

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The water is calling. Maybe it's time you answered it.

0: schoolboys and girls are having a hop at the local soda fountain. 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
1: Hey, the wolf.
2: Hey, buddy. It's the day. It's the time. Let's smoke the bong and play the song.
1: I like that. How you doing, brother?
2: Oh, sweaty.
1: I know. I just walked outside just a bit ago to help carry some stuff out, and I was like, whoa.
2: Yeah, she's moist out.
1: Yeah.
2: But I was hoping maybe we could get a little Robert Seger on some night moves.
1: Wholeheartedly agree with that. Of course, we'll play that. Night moves right now, though, is like swatting mosquitoes.
2: Oh, that's the night moves. Those are the night moves. You're correct.
1: They are rank, man. But
2: yes, maybe
1: a little smoke will drive them away.
2: Oh, we'll blow them away, hey?
1: Of course.
2: Now we're thinking.
1: It's time for the Friday 420 bong song.
2: Get it.

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0: 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The Wolf.
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7: Got another warm weekend in store for us. Tonight, few clouds and 18, the low. Tomorrow, warming up to 29. Chance of showers, maybe even a thunderstorm. It's going to be windy, though, gusting up to 50 kilometers an hour late morning. Then looking at Sunday, sunny and 30, and a mix of sun and cloud and 27 expected for Monday. Regina right now, mainly sunny and 30, but feeling like 35.
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7: All right, let's take a look here. Looks like north and southbound Louvain between Dewdney Avenue and 4th Avenue. A little bit of moderate traffic there. And that appears to be about it. That's all that I'm aware of. If you see something out there and you'd like to pass it along, of course, you can always call or text. And the number is 306-936-9653.
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FIFA World Cup final is on Sunday. Spain and Argentina. And you could own a piece of that game and history. And I'll tell you what's going on the market shortly.

Drive Home. I'm Aaron, and the FIFA World Cup Finals on Sunday, Spain and Argentina. And once the game's all over, they're ripping up the grass and selling it. So FIFA is selling off sections of the grass for $450 per piece. It's this little chunk of grass. It's going to be preserved in an acrylic cube, and it comes with some USB containing authenticity film. Anyways, it's crazy because you know these things are going to sell like hotcakes. The big soccer fans, they will eat this up. They want a piece of history. A chunk of dirt, $450. It's not surprising, though, after some guy literally just sold garbage like cigarette butts off the street outside of Madison Square Garden the day of Taylor Swift's wedding. This is the world we live in.

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6: Well, the current spat of wildfires in eastern Canada has led to a number of musicians, including Creed, Black Keys, John Mellencamp, and Sebastian Bach, to postpone shows in the United States. Health alerts have been issued in a number of American areas as a result of smoke spreading from over 800 blazes north of the U.S. border. With 30 new fires identified in the past 24 hours, hazard warnings have been issued in Chicago, Grand Rapids, Pittsburgh, and Toledo in Ohio, while New York citizens were also advised to stay indoors. No need for the big box store. Freeze Tallman has everything you need to get that job done. Freeze Tallman will deliver right to your house or cottage.
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0: new Nickelback, four-year drive home on the Wolf. And some history has been made for Star Wars. Mark Hamill's original Luke Skywalker lightsaber from The Empire Strikes Back.
1: It's only you, Kim.
0: That lightsaber just sold for $3.75 million at auction. That's a new world record for a screen-used Star Wars prop. Sweet. Really hope there was a disclaimer there that says, does not light up, because, if it didn't, that buyer is in for a real surprise when they get home trying to find the dark side.

0: 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It's the 5 o'clock banger on 104.9 The Wolf.
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0: Yes, you heard that right. It's Friday. It's after 5. Time to get your weekend started. You can breathe a big old sigh of relief. The work week's over. Weekend's here, and there's lots going on in the Queen City. Pile of Bones Rodeo at the Brand Center tonight and tomorrow. The Ram Monsters of Mayhem Monster Truck Show happening all weekend out at Kings Park Speedway. And the Regina Red Sox play host to Lethbridge tonight at Curry Field. So tons of events for you to get out to and enjoy this weekend.

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let's get to today's daily shout out on the Wolf. We'd like to give it to our sister station, 620 CKRM, on turning 100 this year. 100, a century. And the big party and celebration for them is tomorrow. You thought 30 years was old like the Wolf is? Now tack on another 70. But CKRM, staple radio station in Saskatchewan, in the agriculture section, farming. They play the country music, and they also broadcast the Saskatchewan Rough Rider games and have for like the last four decades. So happy 100th to 620 CKRM. You don't look a day over 29.

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9: It's going to be a warm weekend. We got a few clouds and 18 the low tonight. Tomorrow, chance of showers, maybe a thunderstorm, and a high of 29. Wind gusting to 50 kilometers an hour starting in the morning. Sunday looking hot, sunny and 30. And then start of next week, 27 with a mix of sun and cloud expected for Monday. In Regina at the moment, mainly sunny. And with that Humidex, feeling like 37.
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9: They got that construction going on the Ring Road at the Albert Street Bridge, and that's causing some backups. If you're heading east on the Ring Road, it looks like some heavy traffic at this time. And then heading east on Victoria Avenue near Prince of Wales Drive, also seeing some heavy traffic. So a couple of spots. You know, it is that time of the day. Everyone's got places to be. Just take your time getting to where you need to be. And let me know if you do see anything. 306-936-9653.
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1: Most of us want to speed through using a porta potty as quickly as possible. Well, one guy down in Kansas, he needed the firefighters to help him get out of a porta potty. They got a call that this guy was in there. And I mean, he was in there, completely in the bowl, right down in there. He said he had dropped a Mountain Dew, went to go get it, and then got stuck. This guy was in there for 8 hours. And then when the firefighters came to rescue him, they had to like cut it open with a Sawzall. And even then, the guy wouldn't get out. And so obviously, the firefighters are getting mad. But this guy started giving them lip.
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1: Oh, man. 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

0: script, no rules, just pure chaos. Sports, snacks, or something nobody saw coming. 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It's about to get messy on The Wolf.
1: And for the last time this week, the big old bowl of whatever, my coworkers pick the topics. I choose one at random, and I do my best to try to talk about it. And today's topic is, why are turtles green? I was sleeping at this point in biology. No, I would imagine it would be because of the ecosystem they live in, or, you know, their diet, maybe. It's a defense mechanism, so they don't always get eaten. If it's not any of those, it's probably because of all the green ooze that they were exposed to down in the sewer.

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8: Riot Fest has released a wild list of supposed demands from actor and sometimes musician William Shatner ahead of his metal band's debut at the event in September. According to the image shared by Riot Fest, Shatner's alleged requirements from the city of Chicago include Chicago naming a boat in Shatner's honor, a billboard featuring Shatner and a fan, food named after Shatner, an opportunity to do a weather report with longtime Chicago-based meteorologist Tom Skilling, and Shatner singing Take Me Out to the Ball Game at a Chicago baseball game. While a lot of these seem far-fetched, it is still Riot Fest, so if any music festival were to pull off a cheeky stunt involving supposed outrageous artist demands, it would be the one that spent years wooing actor John Stamos with a butter sculpture in his image. That's Rock News for Cameron Okolita, your local debt solution team, celebrating over 30 years. Call them at 359-7131, online at cameronokolita.ca.
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0: 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The Wolf.
1: That is all for me here today and this week. Thanks for checking the show out. Always appreciate it. We'll do it again Monday, 2 to 6. Enjoy your weekend. It's going to be a warm one. Whatever you get up to, just keep it legal. And take

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This is 104.9 The Wolf, a Harvard Media radio station.